They say what they gonna say. Have a drink, clink, found a Bud Light. Bad bitches like me, it's hard to come by. The Patron, let's go get it down. The sound, yes, I'm in the zone. Is it 2, 3? Leave a good tip. I'ma blow all of my money and don't give a shit.

0: 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Máxima, abre tu mente.
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1: 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I'm Calvin Harris, Mexico. 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
2: 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Lie way too fast, but in my heart I understand. I made my move, and it was all about you. 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

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Take us one flight, we'd be in the same time zone. Looking through your timeline, seeing all the rainbows. I got an idea, and I know that it sounds crazy,

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